Rafferty and the Beaver Brown Band on the Dark Side. Just great songs on Wow FM at Sideshow. Remember pub crawls? You remember those? What about, how's this for an idea for a kid's birthday party? A park crawl. I've been seeing people do this on social media, posting videos of the kids doing park crawls. Honestly, sounds like a nightmare. Like, it's hard enough to keep an eye on kids at one park, let alone moving from park to park. I don't like it.

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18: Clear tonight with a low of 7. Tomorrow, sunny, a high 21. And Sunday, cloudy, a high 21.

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Just great songs on WOW FM. My name is Sideshow. We're going to take a look back as we take a look at Today in Stuff That Happened, coming up shortly for Cyndi Lauper. She Bop, Just Great Songs on WOW

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0: So I find this one really interesting. Today, September 25th, 100 years ago today, 1926, Henry Ford established the 8-hour-a-day, 5-day work week for his employees making the Ford vehicles. He thought, basically, that his workers would have more time to vacation and shop on a Saturday, meaning business would be better for everyone, right? He said, people who have more leisure must have more clothes. They eat a greater variety of food. They require more transportation in vehicles. More business for everybody. Before long, manufacturers all over the world followed his lead. And now, here we are on a Friday, looking for every excuse we can possibly get to get out of the office just a little bit early. That's today and stuff that happened. This is Culture Club. I'll tumble for you. Just great songs on WOW.

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So excited, the Pointer Sisters on Wow FM. Just great songs at Sideshow. I asked the question tonight, what makes you feel old? I know age is just a number. What makes you feel old? 833-OH-WOW-FM. Chris says, when someone calls the 1990s the late 1900s. Ooh, I feel that one in my soul. I guess it's technically right, but I mean, we don't have to say it that way.

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Dasha Bedingfield, Unwritten, just great songs on WOW FM at Sideshow. I asked the question, what instantly just makes you feel old? I know age is just a number, but some stuff just makes you feel old. 833-0-WOW-FM, Natalie says, hearing songs from high school on the classic station. Sorry, Natalie. Although this one does take me back to high school. It's Train, Drops to Jupiter, just great songs on WOW FM.

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13: This is WOW Weather.
14: Clear tonight with a low of 7. Tomorrow, sunny, a high 21. And Sunday, cloudy, a high 21.

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Found out about you. Just great songs on WOW FM. It's Sideshow. How much coffee is too much coffee? I have the answer to that and more coming up on Things You Didn't Know Yesterday. First, Paul McCartney and Michael Jackson. The Girl Is Mine.

0: America, just great songs on WOW FM. My name is Sideshow, and this is Things You Didn't Know Yesterday. How much coffee is too much? Well, doing 179 espresso shots would be enough caffeine to kill you. Sorry, slow down.
1: You seem a tad wound up, buddy. You been up all night?
2: Of course I've been up all night. Not because of caffeine, it was insomnia. I couldn't stop thinking about coffee.
0: When an inmate on death row is executed, the official cause of death on their death certificate is listed as homicide, which must weigh pretty heavy on the executioner's conscience.
3: Well, I guess we're both shocked today. Okay, fellas, light me up.
0: And approximately 80% of NFL players go broke within 3 to 5 years of retirement. That's fine. I've been broke for about 20 years, and I'm doing just fine.
4: I am never going to financially recover from this.
0: And that's Things You Didn't Know Yesterday.
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9: This is WOW Weather.
10: Clear tonight with a low of 7. Tomorrow, sunny, a high 21. And Sunday, cloudy, a high 21.
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15: Clear tonight with a low of 7. Tomorrow, sunny, a high 21. And Sunday, cloudy, a high 21.
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5: This is WOW Weather.
6: Mainly sunny for your Saturday. The high today is 21. Sunday, cloudy, a high 21. And more cloud on Monday. The high there, also 21.

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4: Mainly sunny for your Saturday. The high today is 21. Sunday, cloudy, a high 21. And more cloud on Monday. The high there, also 21.
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7: Mainly sunny for your Saturday. The high today is 21. Sunday, cloudy, a high 21. And more cloud on Monday. The high there, also 21.
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4: Mainly sunny for your Saturday. The high today is 21. Sunday, cloudy, a high 21. And more cloud on Monday. The high there, also 21.
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4: This is WOW Weather.
5: Mainly sunny for your Saturday. The high today is 21. Sunday, cloudy, a high 21. And more cloud on Monday. The high there also 21.

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7: Mainly sunny for your Saturday. The high today is 21. Sunday, cloudy, a high 21. And more cloud on Monday. The high there, also 21.

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14: This is WOW Weather.
15: Expect mainly sunny skies today with a high of 21. Overnight, clear skies with a low of 8. Tomorrow, sunny before clouds start to roll in over the course of the afternoon with a high of 21. Monday, cloudy with a high of 21. Tuesday, a mix of sun and clouds with a high of 21.
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0: The September 20th shooting outside the Sons of Jacob synagogue during Yom Kippur was a targeted, hate-motivated attack against the Jewish community.
1: Make no mistake, this was a targeted attack against the Jewish community. The suspect had the means, the motive, and the mechanisms to cause a mass casualty and the destruction of the Jewish synagogue.
0: Police say the suspect had a shotgun, other weapons, ammunition, and gasoline. Constable Jeff Smith was seriously injured while confronting the attacker. Constable Mike McCurdy later joined the gunfight, helping stop the threat. The Ontario SPCA and Humane Society Animal Centers across Ontario is offering specials on adoptions of adult dogs and cats this weekend. Here's Community Outreach Coordinator Caitlin Stoyadinov with the details.
2: All of our animal centers across the province will be celebrating our fall adoption days. It will be a reduction in adoption fees for adult cats and dogs by 15%.
0: She adds that the adoption process is exactly the same as their normal days of operation. Come in, match up with the animal you prefer, and walk out with a furry friend. Adoption discount is only available for this weekend. There's a full moon rising. The harvest moon is the full moon that occurs closest to the fall equinox. This year, it happens tonight. As the harvest moon rises in the east shortly after sunset, Saturn will appear nearby. Take a moment to look up and enjoy the view. In sports, in the CFL last night, the Toronto Argos edged Winnipeg 32-28 and Saskatchewan lost to BC 31-24. Today, Calgary is in Ottawa to take on the Red Blacks and Hamilton meets Edmonton. In NHL preseason play, yesterday Winnipeg lost to Colorado 5-2. Today, Montreal faces off against Ottawa with a 12 p.m. puck drop with half of each team playing, and the other players will meet in Montreal at 7 p.m. for a split squad special. 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
7: This is WOW Weather.
0: Expect mainly sunny skies today with a high of 21. Overnight, clear skies with a low of 8. Tomorrow, sunny before clouds start to roll in over the course of the afternoon with a high of 21. Monday, cloudy with a high of 21. Tuesday, a mix of sun and clouds with a high of 21.
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11: This is WOW Weather. Expect mainly sunny skies today with a high of 21. Overnight, clear skies with a low of 8. Tomorrow, sunny before clouds start to roll in over the course of the afternoon with a high of 21. Monday, cloudy with a high of 21. Tuesday, a mix of sun and clouds with a high of 21.

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1: Good morning, I'm Steve Berard. Here are your top stories from across Canada and around the world. More money is headed to the bank accounts of many older Canadians. CPP and old age security payments began rolling out Friday. CPP recipients can receive up to $1,507 a month at age 65, while OAS payments can reach nearly $828 for those 75 and older. Direct deposits should arrive first, while check recipients may wait longer. New rules are coming for medical spas in Ontario. Beginning in March 2027, nurses will have to be on site when unregulated staff perform procedures like Botox and filler injections under delegation. Nurse practitioners will also need to assess clients before issuing treatment orders. The College of Nurses of Ontario says the changes will help protect patients. The Federal Competition Bureau is taking a closer look at how grocery prices are set. It's expected to issue a call for information Monday, asking about pricing policies used by retailers. The Bureau says the information will support its broader examination of competition in Canada's food supply chain, including pricing practices, loyalty programs, and shrinkflation. Alaska Governor Mike Dunleavy says there's virtually no chance the United States would invade Canada. Speaking in Banff, Dunleavy called such an event shocking to the average American. His comments follow Prime Minister Mark Carney discussing the potential for U.S. military action. Former National Security Advisor Jody Thomas says negotiations would quickly begin if conflict ever

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6: This is Wow Weather.
7: Expect mainly sunny skies today with a high of 21. Overnight, clear skies with a low of 8. Tomorrow, sunny before clouds start to roll in over the course of the afternoon with a high of 21. Monday, cloudy with a high of 21. Tuesday, a mix of sun and clouds with a high of 21.
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15: This is Wow Weather.
16: Expect mainly sunny skies today with a high of 21. Overnight, clear skies with a low of 8. Tomorrow, sunny before clouds start to roll in over the course of the afternoon with a high of 21. Monday, cloudy with a high of 21. Tuesday, a mix of sun and clouds with a high of 21.
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2: Good morning. I'm Steve Berard. Here are your top stories from across Canada and around the world. Belleville Police Chief Murray Rod says the September 20th shooting outside the Sons of Jacob Synagogue during Yom Kippur was a targeted, hate-motivated attack against the Jewish community.
3: Make no mistake, this was a targeted attack against the Jewish community. The suspect had the means, the motive, and the mechanisms to cause a mass casualty and the destruction of the Jewish synagogue.
2: Police say the suspect had a shotgun, other weapons, ammunition, and gasoline. Constable Jeff Smith was seriously injured while confronting the attacker. Constable Mike McCurdy later joined the gunfight, helping stop the threat. The Ontario SPCA and Humane Society Animal Centres across Ontario is offering specials on adoptions of adult dogs and cats this weekend. Here's Community Outreach Coordinator Caitlin Stoyadinov with the details.
4: All of our animal centres across the province will be celebrating our fall adoption days. It will be a reduction in adoption fees for adult cats and dogs by 15%.
2: She adds that the adoption process is exactly the same as their normal days of operation. Come in, match up with the animal you prefer, and walk out with a furry friend. Adoption discount is only available for this weekend. There's a full moon rising. The harvest moon is the full moon that occurs closest to the fall equinox. This year, it happens tonight. As the harvest moon rises in the east shortly after sunset, Saturn will appear nearby. Take a moment to look up and enjoy the view. In sports, in the CFL last night, the Toronto Argos edged Winnipeg 32-28 and Saskatchewan lost to BC 31-24. Today, Calgary is in Ottawa to take on the Red Blacks and Hamilton meets Edmonton. In NHL preseason play, yesterday Winnipeg lost to Colorado 5-2. Today, Montreal faces off against Ottawa with a 12 p.m. puck drop with half of each team playing, and the other players will meet in Montreal at 7 p.m. for a split squad special. 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
2: Expect mainly sunny skies today with a high of 21. Overnight, clear skies with a low of 8. Tomorrow, sunny before clouds start to roll in over the course of the afternoon with a high of 21. Monday, cloudy with a high of 21. Tuesday, a mix of sun and clouds with a high of 21.
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0: It's one-hit wonders in our spotlight this week. Coming up, a famous brother and a multi-hit artist right now. Starting off our show, Eddie Money Wants to Go Back from 1987 on Found Cuts.

the closest thing to a dance record Van Halen ever recorded. After all, it was 1979, and in the title, Dance the Night Away. And our first one-hit wonder, famous Penn brother, Michael. And his only hit from 1990, this one right here, No Myth, on Found Cuts in our spotlights.

0: Buckethead's brother is Sean. Michael Penn, No Myth, is only hit in the One Hit Wonder Spotlight from 1990. Yeah, this is Dave Neufeld. Two One Hit Wonders coming up in our next segment. Like one guy from England and another one from the northeast of this country when Buckethead's comes back.
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9: This is Wow Weather.
10: Expect mainly sunny skies today with a high of 21. Overnight, clear skies with a low of 8. Tomorrow, sunny before clouds start to roll in over the course of the afternoon with a high of 21. Monday, cloudy with a high of 21. Tuesday, a mix of sun and clouds with a high of 21.
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11: Buckethead's is back, just like we said we would be.
0: And dipping into the large Madonna hit vaults for this one, for 86, True Blue on Buckethead's.

Groundcut's one Bill Withers left us. Put a smile on your face. Lovely day from the late 70s file. And the only hit from Connecticut native Grayson Hugh. First covered by ONJ, Olivia Newton-John. Grayson had a hit with this in 89. Talk It Over on Found Cuts.

Clown Guts, Pretenders, one of their hits right there, middle of the road from 1983, and the soul hit for Andrew Roachford, this 89-0 Wild Cuddly Toy on Clown Guts.

0: Bowcuts Rochford from the one-hit wonder spotlight, Cuddly Toy right there. And this is Dave Neufeld. More One and Done's coming up, like a group from Scotland. And their early seven sweet hit coming up on Found Cuts.
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1: Reality radio, you could say, with Survivor. Is This Love? 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

That's a found Stevie Nicks hit from 1989, Rooms on Fire, one of a bunch of solo hits she had, of course, but not the case for this Scottish group, Hipsway. The only hit they have right here, The Honey Thief from 1987 on Found Country.

0: Bounce's One Hit Wonder Spotlight Music from Hipsway, The Honey Thief from 1987. This is Dave Neufeld. We'll be back with hour number two of this week's show before you know it, including a remake and more of the One Hit Wonder Spotlight, of course, coming up on Five Cuts.
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2: Good morning, I'm Steve Berard. Here are your top stories from across Canada and around the world. More money is headed to the bank accounts of many older Canadians. CPP and old age security payments began rolling out Friday. CPP recipients can receive up to $1,507 a month at age 65, while OAS payments can reach nearly $828 for those 75 and older. Direct deposits should arrive first, while check recipients may wait longer. New rules are coming for medical spas in Ontario. Beginning in March 2027, nurses will have to be on site when unregulated staff perform procedures like Botox and filler injections under delegation. Nurse practitioners will also need to assess clients before issuing treatment orders. The College of Nurses of Ontario says the changes will help protect patients. The Federal Competition Bureau is taking a closer look at how grocery prices are set. It's expected to issue a call for information Monday, asking about pricing policies used by retailers. The Bureau says the information will support its broader examination of competition in Canada's food supply chain, including pricing practices, loyalty programs, and shrinkflation. Alaska Governor Mike Dunleavy says there's virtually no chance the United States would invade Canada. Speaking in Banff, Dunleavy called such an event shocking to the average American. His comments follow Prime Minister Mark Carney discussing the potential for U.S. military action. Former National Security Advisor Jody Thomas says negotiations would quickly begin if conflict ever appeared possible. In sports, in the CFL last night, the Toronto Argos edged Winnipeg 32-28 and Saskatchewan lost to BC 31-24. Today, Calgary is in Ottawa to take on the Red Blacks, and Hamilton meets Edmonton. In NHL preseason play, yesterday Winnipeg lost to Colorado 5-2. Today, Montreal faces off against Ottawa with a 12 p.m. puck drop, with half of each team playing, and the other players will meet in Montreal at 7 p.m. for a split squad special. 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

0: sunny before clouds start to roll in over the course of the afternoon with a high of 21. Monday, cloudy with a high of 21. Tuesday, a mix of sun and clouds with a high of 21.
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Because there is a found one, Todd Rundgren's 1978 hit. Oh, wow, for that matter, Can We Still Be Friends? And another from the one-hit wonder file. The lone hit for the British group Love and Rockets. So Alive from 1989 on Found Cuts.

0: Buckets, Lovin' Rockets, and the only song to rocket up the charts for them right there, So Alive from 1989. This is Dave Neufeld. Two more from the One Hit Wonder file coming up, including a group whose only hit is the same title as their name. And a tempting 80s tune plays next on Found Cuts.
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1: This is WOW Weather.
2: Expect mainly sunny skies today with a high of 21. Overnight, clear skies with a low of 8. Tomorrow, sunny before clouds start to roll in over the course of the afternoon with a high of 21. Monday, cloudy with a high of 21. Tuesday, a mix of sun and clouds with a high of 21.
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5: It's the vocals of Paul Carrick on this one for Squeeze, Tempted from 1981.

Wildcats George Michael and his Wham days, and a hit you rarely hear nowadays, The Edge of Heaven from 1986. And this one-hit wonder where the name and the tune are the same. 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

Maracas, the biggest hit the Romantics ever had, Talking in Your Sleep from 1983, and a one-hit wonder from Moon Martin here, and a song about Rolene from 1979 on Found Cuts in our spotlight right now.

0: Bowcut's the only chart hit for Oklahoma's Moon Martin, Rolene from 1979. He also wrote Robert Palmer's Bad Case of Loving You that year. And this is Dave Neufeld. More one-hit wonders coming up in our spotlight, like the son of a reggae superstar, next on Found Cuts.
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1: And Ziggy Marley, a one-hit wonder no less, from the reggae royalty family, Bob Marley's son. His own hit from 1988, Tomorrow People on Found Cuts in our spotlights.

because Jay Giles, lead singer Peter Wolf, and his 1984 solo hit, Lights Out. And by definition, this one is a one-hit wonder. The only pop hit for jazz guitarist Lee Ritenour and his guest vocalist Eric Tang. Happened in 1981. Is It You on Found Cuts?

0: Bobcat's the only pop hit for Lee Ritenour. Happened in 1981. That song right there, Is It You? This is Dave Neufeld. Stay right there for hour number three. It's coming right up. And another one-hit wonder from a duo we never heard from again when Found Cuts continues.
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2: Good morning, I'm Steve Berard. Here are your top stories from across Canada and around the world. Belleville Police Chief Murray Rod says the September 20th shooting outside the Sons of Jacob Synagogue during Yom Kippur was a targeted, hate-motivated attack against the Jewish community.
3: Make no mistake, this was a targeted attack against the Jewish community. The suspect had the means, the motive, and the mechanisms to cause a mass casualty and the destruction of the Jewish synagogue.
2: Police say the suspect had a shotgun, other weapons, ammunition, and gasoline. Constable Jeff Smith was seriously injured while confronting the attacker. Constable Mike McCurdy later joined the gunfight, helping stop the threat. The Ontario SPCA and Humane Society Animal Centers across Ontario is offering specials on adoptions of adult dogs and cats this weekend. Here's Community Outreach Coordinator Caitlin Stoyadinov with the details.
4: All of our animal centers across the province will be celebrating our fall adoption days. It will be a reduction in adoption fees for adult cats and dogs by 15%.
2: She adds that the adoption process is exactly the same as their normal days of operation. Come in, match up with the animal you prefer, and walk out with a furry friend. Adoption discount is only available for this weekend. There's a full moon rising. The harvest moon is the full moon that occurs closest to the fall equinox. This year, it happens tonight. As the harvest moon rises in the east shortly after sunset, Saturn will appear nearby. Take a moment to look up and enjoy the view. In sports, in the CFL last night, the Toronto Argos edged Winnipeg 32-28 and Saskatchewan lost to BC 31-24. Today, Calgary is in Ottawa to take on the Red Blacks and Hamilton meets Edmonton. In NHL preseason play, yesterday Winnipeg lost to Colorado 5-2. Today, Montreal faces off against Ottawa with a 12 p.m. puck drop with half of each team playing, and the other players will meet in Montreal at 7 p.m. for a split squad special. 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
2: Expect mainly sunny skies today with a high of 21. Overnight, clear skies with a low of 8. Tomorrow, sunny before clouds start to roll in over the course of the afternoon with a high of 21. Monday, cloudy with a high of 21. Tuesday, a mix of sun and clouds with a high of 21.
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0: It's the multi-hit group, the Thompson Twins, Hold Me Now, the one that ramped up their career in 1984 on Found Cuts.

Rock. That's Patti LaBelle from Beverly Hills Cop. That 1985 smash film, New Attitude. And the one-hit wonder, I promise you, from the duo of Scarlett and Black. Their only hit right here, You Don't Know, from 1988 on Found Cuts.

0: Bob Cut's the only trip up the charts for the duo of Scarlet and Black. 1988's You Don't Know. Yeah, this is Dave Neufeld. Two more from the one-hit wonder file coming up in our next segment, including a song that will stick in your head, guaranteed. 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
11: This is Wow Weather.
12: Expect mainly sunny skies today with a high of 21. Overnight, clear skies with a low of 8. Tomorrow, sunny before clouds start to roll in over the course of the afternoon with a high of 21. Monday, cloudy with a high of 21. Tuesday, a mix of sun and clouds with a high of 21.

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Baucus, an early 90s R.E.M. hit, Shiny Happy People, and another one-and-done group, Starpoint. 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

0: Falcut's Star Point and their Glimmer of Fame from 1986, Object of My Desire. And this is Dave Neufeld. We're back for a final segment and a last one-hit wonder. This time, it's a famous comedic actress and her lone hit when Falcut's comes back.
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1: And multi-hit group, Kool & the Gang still around. Their 1984 Phone Cut, Misled.

That's one of a handful of hits for Pablo Cruz, and Oh Wow to boot, called I Want You Tonight from 1979. And the only hit, musically anyways, for a very funny lady, Britain's Tracy Ullman. Her one trip up the charts from 1984, They Don't Know on Found Cuts.

0: Tracy Ullman's one hit, They Don't Know, from 1984, wrapping up the show. This is Dave Neufeld. Appreciate you being here, and let's do it again next week as we spotlight 1989.
1: 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Thanks for listening today. Executive producers are Tony Garcia and Dave Neufeld. Associate producers are Jay Fink and Tom St. John. 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
3: Good morning, I'm Steve Berard. Here are your top stories from across Canada and around the world. More money is headed to the bank accounts of many older Canadians. CPP and old age security payments began rolling out Friday. CPP recipients can receive up to $1,507 a month at age 65.

0: about pricing policies used by retailers. The Bureau says the information will support its broader examination of competition in Canada's food supply chain, including pricing practices, loyalty programs, and shrinkflation. Alaska Governor Mike Dunleavy says there's virtually no chance the United States would invade Canada. Speaking in Banff, Dunleavy called such an event shocking to the average American. His comments follow Prime Minister Mark Carney discussing the potential for U.S. military action. Former National Security Advisor Jody Thomas says negotiations would quickly begin if conflict ever appeared possible. In sports, in the CFL last night, the Toronto Argos edged Winnipeg 32-28 and Saskatchewan lost to BC 31-24. Today, Calgary is in Ottawa to take on the Red Blacks, and Hamilton meets Edmonton. In NHL preseason play, yesterday Winnipeg lost to Colorado 5-2. Today, Montreal faces off against Ottawa with a 12 p.m. puck drop, with half of each team playing, and the other players will meet in Montreal at 7 p.m. for a split squad special. 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
4: This is WOW Weather.
0: Expect mainly sunny skies today with a high of 21. Overnight, clear skies with a low of 8. Tomorrow, sunny before clouds start to roll in over the course of the afternoon with a high of 21. Monday, cloudy with a high of 21. Tuesday, a mix of sun and clouds with a high of 21.
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6: Expect mainly sunny skies today with a high of 21. Overnight, clear skies with a low of 8. Tomorrow, sunny before clouds start to roll in over the course of the afternoon with a high of 21. Monday, cloudy with a high of 21. Tuesday, a mix of sun and clouds with a high of 21.
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It's BK. 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

Just great songs on Wow FM. Yeah, Saturday night, finally, the wife and I are going to get caught up on Ted Lasso. Yeah, we're like three episodes behind. Isn't that an exciting Saturday night? 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Hello.

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3: This is WOW Weather.
4: Expect mainly sunny skies today with a high of 21. Overnight, clear skies with a low of 8. Tomorrow, sunny before clouds start to roll in over the course of the afternoon with a high of 21. Monday, cloudy with a high of 21. Tuesday, a mix of sun and clouds with a high of 21.
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playing just great songs. UB40, now that is Saturday Afternoon Delight vibes. It's BK, and I Will Survive. This is WOW.

playing just great songs. This is WOW FM. It's BK. Spooky season is coming too fast for my liking. My neighbor's already got their 12-foot skeleton up. Somebody's watching me. Rockwell. We're playing just great songs. This is WOW FM.

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10: This is WOW Weather.
11: Expect mainly sunny skies today with a high of 21. Overnight, clear skies with a low of 8. Tomorrow, sunny before clouds start to roll in over the course of the afternoon with a high of 21. Monday, cloudy with a high of 21. Tuesday, a mix of sun and clouds with a high of 21.

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playing just great songs. 96.7 Wow FM, home to the $10,000 fugitive, still on the loose. And I'm right there next to you on the roller coaster. Some days I think, oh, we're close to having a capture. Somebody's going to get the fugitive. And then other days, like today, I'm like, Peterborough and the Carruthers aren't even close. I don't know what to believe. There'll be another clue at 5 o'clock today. We had one at 1 o'clock. Fresh clues on the weekend and another step closer to that $10,000 prize with the fugitive on Wow FM.

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Is it just me or is fall romantic? First weekend of fall, and I feel like it is the most romantic season. Blankets, scarves, going for hot beverages, whether it's hot apple cider or a coffee or a tea. Feels like love is in the air. This is Loverboy.

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Playing just great songs. This is WOW FM. Great hang this afternoon. Thanks for having me in your ear space. A little Saturday afternoon delight. We'll talk again on Monday. It's BK. I'll leave you with the great Dolly Parton.

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Wow FM. Hey, it's the Milkman checking in for your Saturday afternoon and just looking over your shoulder at the long list of things still to get done on your to-do list. That's a lot of things you are supposed to be doing. 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
17: Expect mainly sunny skies today with a high of 21. Overnight, clear skies with a low of 8. Tomorrow, sunny before clouds start to roll in over the course of the afternoon with a high of 21. Monday, cloudy with a high of 21. Tuesday, a mix of sun and clouds with a high of 21.

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Wow, FM. Hey there, it is the Milkman. And allow me to introduce you to your weekend party planner. His name is Paul. All right, Paul, the stage is yours. What's the plan here, sir?

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Just great songs. 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It's a little tricky. 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The Journey to Journey.

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FM. Yeah, it is that time of day where your mind is telling you you should probably begin some dinner preparations. But on the other hand, your couch has just made such a compelling argument that on the couch is where you should remain, listening to just great songs. And I can't argue with your couch on that, frankly. They are just great songs. 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

great songs. Wow FM, maybe it's time to say hello to the neighbor who earlier this afternoon fired up their smoker. And it's all you've been able to smell all day long, and it's driving you crazy, as the smoker is prone to do. Let's see if we can't get you an invite. You went to the LCBO earlier, you got a full box of wines, so that's good. You also come equipped with something that not everybody's aware of just yet. You know a radio station that plays just great songs. That's perfect for any occasion.

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Just great songs. Wow, FM. Isn't it nice that you can switch up the conversation on a Saturday, Monday, Tuesday, Wednesday, Thursday, Friday? The conversation around this time of day is, what do you want for dinner? I don't know. What do you want for dinner? 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Hey, I'm cool with anything, too. So, let's just do whatever you want for dinner. No, we switch it up big time on Saturdays. The conversation instead, what are you doing tonight? I don't know. What are you doing tonight? I'm cool with anything. What do you want to do tonight? I'm happy doing anything with you tonight. What do you want to do? I don't know. Whatever you want to do. So different. Just great songs. That remains the same. The Monkees on WOW FM.

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Whatever you're up to, of course, the dog's going to need a little walk before you head out. 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Yeah, we're right there on your phone. 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
14: Overnight, clear skies with a low of 8. Tomorrow, sunny before clouds start to roll in over the course of the afternoon with a high of 21. Monday, cloudy with a high of 21. Tuesday, a mix of sun and clouds with a high of 21.

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15: Overnight, clear skies with a low of 8. Tomorrow, sunny before clouds start to roll in over the course of the afternoon with a high of 21. Monday, cloudy with a high of 21. Tuesday, a mix of sun and clouds with a high of 21.

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